got me in the mood. Nice, nice. Like I said, y'all are pretty. Y'all are really pretty. You're really pretty. I didn't hear what was going on, but let's go, boys. We got him now. Are y'all with us tonight? All right, we got him. Let's go.

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0: Y'all with us tonight? Y'all quiet out there. What the fuck? It's Friday the 13th. It's Friday the 13th. You know, I was really scared.

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1: Thanks, y'all. Yes, yes. We love it. We love it. Friday the 13th. Tredente. Tredente. Tredente. Hey. Oh, sorry.
2: Won't see.
1: Whatever. Spanglish. You know what I mean. What do we got? Oh, all right, little cuz, let's do this. Check it, check it, check it. Basie. And the game, be true to you back. I always told you that. Yeah. Little cuz, watch yourself. Time to make a change, change don't change itself. Look on the front page, pain that youth is felt. You gotta play your hand, you don't. They say it's a worm, I'm drunk, but it's a worm myself. Time to make a change, change don't change itself. Look on the front page, pain that youth is felt.

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Bob and Teresa's hot tub party. 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

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That's right. Juice selection, election, election. Boom. What do we got? We're going to keep this thing fired. 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

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You know what I'm saying? All right, let's keep it going. Keep the party going. What do we got? What do we got? Make sure y'all nice to the bartenders tonight. Personal family of mine. Keep them happy. They like to make stiff drinks.

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Each and every time. Okay, okay. 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Yo. Fire and forget. Another waist winder. Report to the dance floor. Yeah. Check it out. Okay. Each and every time we come to your town, represent the man's strictly underground. Forget OZs, don't tease, we won't pound. 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Forget OZs, don't tease, we won't pound. 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

0: Y'all with us tonight?
1: What are we doing?

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Yeah. Don't take it personal. It's just business, homie. It's just business, you know. All right, let's do this. We're just gonna keep the party going. We don't care if there's only like 20 people here. We're gonna give it to you like it was 20,000 people here.

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Put me on. You're turning me on. So I'm gonna put you on. You're turning me on. And you put me on. All right. Huh. You know how we do it. Another one of those West Coast joints. Take a hit. Yeah. Check it out. Put me on, I got something to say. Said we love hip hop. We live it every day. Put me on, I got something to say. Said we love hip hop. Put me on, I got something to say. Said we love hip hop. 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

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We got a couple more for y'all. We got a couple more. Let me see. Where's the sun dial? It's kind of all right. Think we got a couple more. All right. Family business? Does that work? Is it family time?

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That's live. That's live right there. That's live hip hop for your mind, your body, your spirit. Organic. Is organic? We call it like that. Do we do it? Chemical a little bit. I don't know if it's organic.

Pressure's on the rise. Pressure's on the rise. Thanks for coming out. Thanks for coming out. It's been so lovely. It's been so lovely. It ain't me. You know, shit, you know I can go all night. Everybody knows. You know what I mean? You know, me. All right, this is it. Let's do this.

0: Check, check, 1, 2. I don't think we have any more. Do we have any more?
1: You got one more.
0: Did you say you had something? Did you say you had something? We ain't got no stripper poles up here. We can work something out.
2: Do we have anything? We don't have nothing.
3: Well, not the way. We got nothing. Well, we have questions. I don't want to play at
0: the You know what? We love you guys. Catch us next time. Peace out. Happy birthday, Big Bob. Hey, let's sing happy birthday to Bob, all right? Are we ready? Are we ready? Okay, wait. Are we going to sing it the white way, or are we going to sing it Stevie Wonder way? Let's go the regular one that everybody knows. Let's not, you know. All right, 1, 2.

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Have a good one.

0: I got levels now, and it's on recording, so as long as the power doesn't go out, I'm sure it won't. Then you don't have to touch anything, really. There's an input level here. It's not automatic. And I have it on the level meter right now.
1: Cool.
0: See, there's a red light on. If you hit display, it shows you how much is recorded, how much is remaining, 5 hours. And then the level meter's there. I'll leave it running, and I'll leave it on the level meter. If you guys look at it, just make sure it's not peeking out.
1: Look at that again. Tell me if this graph is better.
0: It went low. Yeah, it went lower, but it didn't drop it out. Could have been just the song. It didn't cut it out all the way. Are we getting like a main subnet sound? Shouldn't be getting any signal. Let's see what I'm getting. Oh, I'm not getting any. I was getting
2: run a check.

0: Wow!
1: She's all of that. She's all of that.
2: Yeah.
1: She's all of that, that, that.
2: Thank you very much.
1: That's right. You know you all of that.
2: By the way.
1: Whoa!
2: Oh my God! Hey. That was my fault, and I apologize. Thank you. Wow. You see that? That was... Y'all gotta be careful. Don't stand too close to the front of the stage now, people. It could get wild up here. I just want to say that was for the birthday girl. Happy birthday.
1: Yo, yo, yo, yo, yo, yo. Check this out. Serious business here. Serious business here. It's a new world order. This one goes out to the little man, little seven-year-old in the hospital right now. All the vibes. You know where it's going. Come on, Juice Crew. Boop, boop, boop. What?

0: Rastafari.
1: That's right. It's a revolution state of mind.
2: Yo!
1: How are you feeling tonight? We gonna keep the energy popping. You know what we do. Look, cuz, be true to the game, and the game be true to you back. I always told you that. Yeah. Look, cuz, watch yourself. Time to make a change, change don't change itself. Look on the front page, pain the youth is felt. You gotta play your hand, you don't. They say it's a worm, I'm drunk, but it's a worm myself. Time to make a change, change don't change itself. Look on the front page, pain the youth is felt.

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0: This song is called Grind It Up, Twist It Up, and Smoke It Up.

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1: North Coast Juice Crew.
0: Thank y'all.

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1: All right, all right, all right. 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
2: I appreciate that, though. I wasn't even playing, though. I appreciate that. Thank you. Thank you all very much, for real.
3: Check. Throw the fresh water, go to McKinley Bill. And you know I get my fill. Every time you know I'm gonna chill. 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Which one is gonna? Just give me the herb and the microphone. And I got to go. Live again. Juice giving live again. DJ. Yo. Yes, yes, yes. Freshwater. Robin and Rob Festival. Goers. Juice is back. They want the juice, they want the juice, they want the juice. What you say? They want the juice, they want the juice, they want the juice. Tell me what you say. They want the juice, they want. That was rude. That was rude.
4: That was rude.
3: All right, all right, all right.

0: double L. Just let your hands swell. Out here we come correct. Me and the crew, we come for respect. No reflect, just can't reject. When we come through, yeah, we break their neck. Just when they're gonna fill it up. Mash up the dance floor, that's where we coming from. Out there, that's what we do higher. Last time we up with spark of a fire. You the one that house rocker. Now they call me chill, the boots knocker. Each and every time we come through the shot. Juice crew, we're gonna get you
1: right in the chakra.
0: You the one that house rocker. Now they call me chill, the boots knocker. Each and every time we come through the shot. Juice crew, we're gonna get you
1: right in the shot.
2: Jump, everybody just
0: we come through when we come
2: come
0: through.
2: On, come jump, come
0: it's a boot knocker.
2: Jump.
3: Booyaka.
4: That's right.
3: Thank you.
4: All right.
5: High energy.
4: Now that we got your attention.
5: Hello.
4: Family business every time that we come around, round.
5: Family is at the core.
4: Yes, Juice.
0: Bring around the rhythm.
4: You heard it here first.
5: The Juice. Family business.

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1: I remember every time we roll through.
0: Can you feel it?
1: I remember every time that we come around.
0: Can you feel it?
1: We just need more time, family business out.
0: Yeah. Chill.

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One symbol, unity.

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0: Yeah.
2: Give me a witness.
1: Need a witness. 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
1: Booyaka, thank you. 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Robin, in the house, yo.
2: Yes, y'all. Y'all having a good time tonight? This is nice, you know? It's summertime. 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Under the smoke screen, under the fog.
0: Behind the iron curtain.
2: It's just a little hip-hop, mix it with some dancehall. It's just a little hip-hop, mix it with some dancehall. Then you got the Juice Crew. All right. Are we ready?
3: All right, let's do it.
2: Here we go. If you didn't know,
3: here we go.
2: My band's name is Juice. We live here, Humboldt County, representing every time. Roots run deep. We just came to rock it.

0: Yeah, yeah. It's a bitter dance. It's not the one I'm about a booty call. All I wanna do is make you wiggle a little bit, y'all.
1: Probably. You never heard of it.
0: Oh, they just gonna feel it. You're just gonna feel it tonight. Just gonna feel it tonight. We can rock a party, we can rock a party. Cause we can rock a party all night long. Cause we can rock a party, we can rock a party all night long. We can rock a party, we can rock a party all night long. We can rock a party, cause we can rock a party. Check out this chorus.

0: Yeah.
1: Nice, dog. Yeah.
2: Thank you. Thank you. We are the Jew.
3: Y'all with us now, right? We're going to just keep it boom, boom, boom. That's how we do
4: boom,
3: it.
4: Boom, boom, boom.
3: Thanks for rocking with us.
4: To the boom, bip. Never stop, never
3: beautiful
4: quit.
3: People, beautiful people.
4: Hip dip, boom, bip.
3: Hey, Robin, if y'all, everybody, thanks for letting us come out and the do boom. This again. I think they've been doing it for like all their life or something. Like, they have a birthday every
2: happy,
3: year. I know that.
2: Anniversary.
3: Anniversary too, is that what it is?
2: I believe that's what it is.
3: Anniversary. Well, shit, I didn't even know that.
2: I think that's what
3: I should have remembered from last year.
2: I could be wrong. It is.
3: Happy anniversary then.
2: Happy anniversary to
3: Rob. Hey, hey, hey, hey, hey. Another year, that's so beautiful.
2: Just keep
3: that
2: on adding them. That's all you
3: right
2: can do.
3: There.
2: Put them in your belt, another year.
3: It must be two
2: you
3: or 3 years by now, I'm sure.
2: Oh yeah. One or two, I believe.
3: All right, this is for the reggae people out there. I know you came out to hear it.

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Yeah. That's how I do every time I champ on the M-I-C. I just get free. 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
0: I mean, I'm feeling a

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1: We know you can do more.
0: Y'all sing in the bathroom louder than that.
1: Ah.
0: Come on now. Take it down, Juice Crew. 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
0: That's my crew right there. Juice. Sometimes I might get off on a tangent or something, but they bring me back.
1: To the center, to the fundamental foundation.
2: Boom, shaka.
0: Yeah.
1: Freshwater.
2: Now this is

0: I like Street that. Soldier. Nice case song.
1: Just like I told you. Street soldier. Just like I told you.
0: Yo.

0: Do what you can to fight the system. Do what you can to fight the system. Do what you can to fight the system. They don't represent us. Do what you can to fight the system. Do what you can to fight your system. Do what you can to fight the system. They don't represent our line.
1: Tell them, tell them.
0: When I walk one step at a time, cause you know I said I'm

0: I like that. It sounds kind of X-Files right there.
1: Yeah.
0: Do that again, K-Star.
2: Just like it's freaky right there. Street soldier, just like I told ya. Street soldier, just like I told ya.
0: I like that.
2: Street soldier, just like I told ya.
0: All right, here we go.
3: Tell them old chill.
0: Extraterrestrial, never sexual, a pure black intellectual. When I'm on the MIC, I gets free. Cause you

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I don't fake, yeah, I gotta live it. You're gonna hear it, we're gonna feel it. Out here, we're gonna live it. We're gonna hear it, we're gonna feel it. Oh, when I hit the beat,

0: What?
1: No chill.
2: Thanks, y'all. Thanks, y'all.
0: Booyaka. Fresh right. Water. We got another one for you.
2: Yo.
0: I don't know if we know what it is yet, but we're getting it.
2: You guys feeling all right? Rob, you okay? Robin, you guys all right? I just heard it was your anniversary. Man, you guys still have that twinkle in your eye. What's it, 2-3 years? Is this your third, fourth?
3: 40th, what?
2: 40.
3: What?
2: 40. What?
0: Hey now.
2: What? Damn, that's love.
0: Don't jump from 2 to 40.
2: That's love. All right. We're going to keep the party going. I don't want to embarrass them.
0: That's like copper to diamond.
2: Because I embarrass them, I end
0: shit.
2: Up embarrassing myself. You know how that goes.
0: God damn.
2: All right. What do we got? What do we got, crew?
0: Oh.
2: Okay.
0: It's a
2: we
0: treat.
2: Call this the sauna rhythm.
0: A little.
2: Thanks.
0: A little.
2: Thanks, Eno. All right. This is sauna. We made this one up.
0: A little ska.
2: A few years ago. At HSU, they used to have a sauna there and... Yeah, you know, I'll tell you about it later. All right, let's do this.

0: Yeah.
1: Thank you.
0: Yes.
1: A little ska flavor for you.
0: Now you guys are with me. What was that? Was that a valley or was that a peak?
1: I think that was a peak.
0: That was a peak.
2: Summit.
0: All right.
2: The Zenith.
0: You guys are with me. I understand.
1: I think they all are right. Ready. They've been ready.
0: All right, y'all. Let's work this one. This one is for all the sisters and our brethren tonight. Just having a good time. You know what I mean? That's what we like to do. Have a good time. There's one thing you know.
3: See you, Carlos. I'll find you.
1: Give me a shout out. Dial it in.
0: All right. Big up, family. There's Wendy, Jen.
1: Yeah.
0: Watch those ladies out there. Don't get hurt, boys. Don't get hurt. That's all I'm saying.
1: Don't get hurt, boys.
0: I've seen it before. All right. Here we go. Soul trip.
1: Fresh water.
0: Is this a fresh water party or what?
3: Off Red Bull, son.
0: I said, is this a fresh water party or what?
1: What?
0: Yeah. Just like I thought.

0: Dios. Will el back Dios. Watch him out there. All right, y'all feeling us tonight? Y'all feeling us tonight? I believe we got a few more for y'all. We don't want to get nobody arrested, you know what I mean? Our drummer is bound to get arrested. I mean, goddamn, we got to watch him all the time. You know, the hyper he get, the more illegal he gets, I think. I don't know. Watch him. Don't get cut. All right. What we got for the people?
1: Low pro. Baby,
0: what
1: low
0: do
1: pro.
0: We got for the people?
2: What do we got?
0: Oh.
2: Mackie Smackdown.
0: Oh, that's kind of clever. All right. We got a few more for y'all. We're going to try to keep it, you know. Keep it grinding. That's what I enjoy.
2: Just start.

0: and my crew gonna lay the beat down.
1: What? What? What?
0: Party all night.
1: What? What?
0: Party all night.
1: What? What?
0: Party all night.
1: Party all night.
0: Party all night.
1: Party all night.

0: do, I bet my life on it. I take a sip of this brew.
1: Brew! All we wanna do is lay the smack down. Take it, brew. All we wanna do is lay the beat down. All we wanna do is just lay the smack down. Yo! Me and my crew.

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0: Yeah. All right.
1: Hey, I really think you guys could party all night. I really do.
0: The party's just getting started.
1: Hey, hey, hey, Mo chill. Let me ask you something.
0: Yes, yes.
1: I've heard something comes out at night. I think it's the juice.
0: All right.
1: I've heard this.
0: The juice. It's the freaks, too.
1: The freaks come out at night.
0: The freaks come out at night.
1: They only,
0: and I
1: you
0: think
1: know,
0: the juice is under the freak umbrella. So
1: I think so.
0: Yeah. So it fits. It
1: exactly,
0: fits.
1: Exactly.
0: All right. We're going to keep this one going. Because the freaks come out at night. The freaks come out at night. Blah, blah, blah, blah. Fire and forget.

0: Yes!
1: Boom!
0: Thank you, Freshwater.
2: This is a Freshwater party.
3: Fresh.
2: That's what I'm talking about.
0: Yeah. I think they're feeling it,
2: fresh
0: man.
2: Freshwater comes out at night.
0: You're fucking hitting it, man.
2: They stay all up until the early light.
0: Freshwater stay.
2: All right, we got some more. We're just gonna just boom, boom, boom. You guys okay with that?
0: Hit
2: boom,
0: us
2: boom,
0: with
2: boom,
0: some
2: boom,
0: juice.
2: Boom, boom, boom, boom, boom. You know what I mean? Like a machine gun. Pop, pop, pop, pop, pop, pop. All right. This one we call Step Ahead. Is it Step Ahead? Are we doing the same rhythm or? All right, y'all. If you've been saving that tight pinhead joint, that last herb that you had, you rolled before you came here, now's the time to blaze it up. Blaze that pinhead up.

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1: Stay a step ahead, yo.
0: Yo, yo, the shit goes down. Stay a step ahead, yo.
1: That's sick right there.
0: The shit like that goes rhythm? Down.
1: Y'all like that rhythm? Everybody grind it out. Grind it out. Grind it out. Grind it out. Stay a step ahead, yo. Grind it out. Grind it out.
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1: Goes down. 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
2: Stay a step ahead till the shit goes down. You know what I mean?
3: As the shit goes down.
2: Yeah. Thanks, y'all. What are we looking at? Where are we looking at?
3: Ha! You know, maybe night.
2: All right. We got two more.
3: But it's still hot.
2: Two more.
3: It's still hot.
2: Two more. Because it's about to get crazy. It's about to get crazy out here. Okay, yeah, just call out a number. 100 more. I don't mind. I don't mind. Did you guys hear what I said about the whole drummer arrest thing? You guys think I'm playing? I'm telling you, it's about to get crazy. All right, all right. Rebel life, rebel life, rebel life.
3: What do you think? Because
2: it's a rebel life when you're living in strife. It don't matter if you're wrong or right.

0: rebel when you're living in strife. 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It's a rebel life. Keep your family tight. Every day and every night.
1: Yeah.
0: Hit it and quit it. Hit it and quit it.
2: So much longer.
0: Yes. It's a rebel life. Y'all like that? Y'all like that?
1: That's what I'm talking about. Play a bunch more is what we've just been instructed to do.
0: Play a bunch more.
1: That's what I heard.
0: I heard it, but
1: not a little bit. Not a medium amount. A bunch more.
0: Jump in the ride and we mashed the gas. 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

0: First one to party. 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
1: Give it up for Mo Better on the guitar right there. Mo Better on the guitar. Give him some love. Is this K-Star on the keys? K-Star on the keys. Gangster Star right there. Here we got Jay Bird on the drums right here. Jay Bird, give it up. He'll cut ya. We got C-Note on the guitar, the bass guitar, C-Note, and the Hizzle. We got Scotty Irie back there. Scotty Irie back there. Yes, I. King Froggy on the back of vocals on the tip.
0: And we've got Mo Chill on the mic.
1: Mo
0: Chill.
1: All right. I'm sure
0: we are the juice.
1: Have we played all our songs yet?
2: No.
0: Have we played them all?
1: No.
0: Are we spent?
1: I swear to God, we'd be here till next Thursday if we played all our songs.
0: Mo Chill.
1: Next Thursday, huh?
0: How many climaxes have we had? I mean,
1: man, shit.
0: God damn.
1: I don't know. I can only speak for myself in that situation.
3: What do we got?
1: All right. We're going to try this again. This was called Red Light Rago. This is for all of y'all tonight. Freshwater party, another freshwater party.

0: There it is.
1: Yes, nice
0: the
1: vibes.
0: Stars, clear skies.
1: Nice vibes.
0: Didn't rain on us. Very nice. Man, that's a beautiful sky.
1: This is our last track of the evening. I'm sorry. I'm sorry. Oh man.
0: Hey, we asked you if you could see the
1: sign.
0: That
1: makes me feel kind of weird when somebody uses my words against me like that.
0: No. We asked them if they could see the sign.
1: I can't see the sign.
0: But did they see the sign?
1: They obviously see the sign, and he's asking me if I saw the sign.
0: True that.
1: No. All right.
0: It is right there.
1: Yes. Thanks for vibing with us tonight. 9999.
0: The vibes are good.
1: Vibes are nice.
2: Vibes are nice.
1: Vibes are nice.
0: Very warm.
1: We might be able to, you know.
0: It's hot.
1: This song we call Sunny Break Kids, because, yeah, maybe y'all can figure it out. I don't know why we do it, but.
0: That's what I'm talking about. Bring it to us. Yeah.

0: You're goddamn right.
1: Jump.

0: everybody right what? Here. You're goddamn right.
1: What?
0: Right here.
1: What? You're goddamn right.
0: You're goddamn right.
1: You're goddamn right.
0: Right here, yo.
1: You're goddamn right.
0: They can rock a party. They can rock a party. They can rock a party.

0: How you guys feeling? You got no more juice? Yeah?
1: All right. Yeah, let's do it. Move it out.
0: You know what we say in Hawaii? We say hana ho. That means one more song. So when I say hana, you say ho. Hana. Hana. Hana. Juice, I think you need to want it back.
2: You goddamn right. I want everybody to say that. You goddamn right. You goddamn right. Do we have one more for y'all? Hold on. Oh, come on. Stay with me. Do we have one more for y'all? You goddamn right.
3: Goddamn right.
2: Goddamn right.
3: Goddamn right.
2: Goddamn right.
3: Goddamn right.
2: All right, we got one more for y'all. We gonna smooth it out. Smooth it out. Big up smooth. Robin. Having us over here.
4: So smooth, just so damn smooth.
2: Yes, I. One more for the people.

0: All right, all right, y'all live.
1: Una más,
0: we got one more.
1: Favor.
0: We got
1: una
0: one more.
1: Más.
0: Yo.

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0: There's more naked people at Harmony than you.
1: $70.
0: All right, there we go. $70 right there.
1: The beautiful woman in white. 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
0: $70. $75. Harmony Hot Springs. I'm going to bid $75.
1: $75 to Daryl Churney. That's correct.
0: All right. Harmony. Yeah. All right, so $75, Martin. You're here, $80? $80?
1: Do we have $80? $80 for the beautiful woman in white.
0: I mean, if you go to Harbin, this is... What are we up to? $80? $80? $80 to Harbin Hot Springs, right there.
1: Do we have 85? Do we have... Ann, put your arm down.
0: $80.
1: $80 going once.
0: You don't know what you're missing, folks.
1: $80
0: going twice.
1: $85.
0: Oh my gosh, Saddleman bids $85. $90. You cannot beat this.
1: $90. Do we hear a bid of $90?
0: $90 for Harbin Hot Springs. $90 going. $85 going once to Jim.
1: $85.
0: $90 right there.
1: $90.
0: All right, $90. Okay, $90. Jim, $95. Well, you're single. $90 going once.
1: $90 to the beautiful woman in white.
0: No, to the board in the back, I do believe.
1: What? You've switched? Are you two going together?
0: It's $90.
1: They're together.
0: $90 going once.
1: $90 going twice.
0: And
1: sold for $90.
0: Very nice. Come up
1: and give me your money.
0: Get your little ticket right here. We got one more item to go, and then we're going to hear some incredible music. Just come on up, take this, and give somebody your money. Thank you very much. All right, the last item is the goddess, the African fertility goddess. And before we go ahead and bid the goddess, I would like all of us for just a moment.
1: Wait a minute. Give this white woman a hand for getting that Harbin Hot Spring.
0: Good night. All right, lastly, the African fertility goddess. Now, before we bid on the African fertility goddess, I would like us all for just a moment to try her out. So, would everybody please with me? All right, lastly, the African fertility goddess. Now, before we bid on the African fertility goddess, I would like us all for just a moment to try her out.

0: fertility goddess. I mean, come on, you know, I'm dying to move.
1: For those of you who don't want to lie down, put your hands out in front of you and wiggle your fingers.
0: You know this is going to look good, right? Here we go.

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1: We have a $20 bid on the beautiful goddess.
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1: 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The money will go to help little babies be born in Africa. $20 bid. I'm going to bid $30 on the goddess.
0: $30 to Gerald Cherney. $40 to the beautiful woman with the brown hair. $50 to Sunshine.
1: $60
0: to Daryl Cherney. Do I hear 70?
1: 65. 70. I just.
0: $70.
1: 75 by.
0: 75, Jim Fulton.
1: $75 to Jim Fulton.
0: $80 to Sunshine O'Reilly. $85.
1: $85 to the man in the back. Do I hear 90?
0: $90 to Sunshine.
1: Oh, okay, sorry. Do I hear 95? Up at 95.
0: 95 to Gerald Cherney. 100.
1: Okay, we have $100 bid on the goddess. Do I hear 105?
0: 105.
1: 110.
0: $110 to Daryl Cherney.
1: Do I hear 115?
0: Don't let him hear.
1: 115. Right over there. This is the goddess blessed by those of us here at the Mateel. African Fertility, $115. Going once.
0: Going twice. $120.
1: Oh my goddess.
0: Now that's fertility.
1: 120, she said?
0: 120?
1: 125.
0: $125 to Gerald Cherney.
1: Just call me Dr. Fleur.
0: Dr. Fleur.
1: $125.
0: $135.
1: Let Sunshine bid on her own thing. Of course she can. $135.
0: $135.
1: Do we hear anything over $135?
0: $135. Do we hear 140?
1: Where?
0: Do I have $140.
1: Very nice.
0: He's got the money too.
1: $140. Do I hear 140? Do I hear 150? We got 140 on the beautiful.
0: $140.
1: If you're trying to make a baby, this is what you want.
0: This is it. A last auction item. If you bid more money, we'll get off the stage.
1: $150.
0: Right? $150.
1: Who is that?
0: Which one of you?
1: The Siamese twins. $150. Do I hear 160?
0: $160 to the Sunshine.
1: This is the item right here. $160. Your world, your universe will be blessed.
0: $165. Do I hear $165? Could we get $100?
1: We have $160 from Sunshine. Going once.
0: $170.
1: Jim Fulton, sound man, goddess, worshiper, $170.
0: $170. $175. Do I hear $175? Could we get
1: $175 right here?
0: $175.
1: $175.
0: From Sunshine, paying for her own benefit. Wait a minute. Do we have
1: $185? We have $175. What's your $185? Come on, we gotta make some time.
0: What about $180? $185 to Jim Fulton. You know, sound and pay.
1: Don't say so short there, Diego. $185. Going up.
0: $200.
1: Oh. All right.
0: You're not fertile enough.
1: Come on, everybody. Everything's
0: $108.
1: $200.
0: $200.
1: $200. Everything's looking green and juicy.
0: Come on, can't we get more than 1 hour?

0: $200.
1: $200. $200. That's
0: $210 from Jim Fulton hiding behind the sound board.
1: That's $210. We hear $220. We have $210 bid. We hear $224.
0: Do we have an electrician in the house?
1: We have $200.
0: Can we get $220?
1: We have $210. $210 going once.
0: $210
1: going twice.
0: $210. To Jim Fulton. And he's single.
1: There he is. Go to the goddess guy. And please, everybody, bring your money over to the main table. Come and get your ticket. Your little thing. I didn't give the ticket out to whoever won the Pacific Lotus. So please.
0: Who got the Pacific Lotus? Please come up and get your slip.
1: Can't go to a better cause. Thank you, Sunshine. Thank you, everybody, for putting this on.
0: Give Daryl Cherney a big round of applause.
1: And Diego, man of the man. The third and fourth best-looking guys in Southern Oklahoma County.

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If you could take 5 steps forward and tell me once again if you're ready for some reggae.

0: So folks, you got 5 more minutes for the silent auction, and then it's closed out. Make your bid.
1: Yeah, like he said.

This next tune is a crucial tune for tonight because we're gonna take y'all to Africa on a musical trip, as I will tell you.

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album coming out called Lion Count. Make sure you stay tuned for it. It's coming out in early November, late October. So watch for that one featuring the helicopter remix called Choppers and enough other wicked tune, including this title track, Lion Count.

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0: Rastafari, keep on blessing to everyone who was on until you sing. Right now we're going to feature some amazing artists right here, also locally kept. We got Sister Iris and Miss Bianca Monkai.
1: How y'all doing out there?
0: Yeah.

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This song is called Black Woman. It is a Judy Mowat song. Judy Mowat is one of the best women, female reggae singers ever. but I want to take this opportunity to dedicate this song to the African Birth Collective, to this group of doctors and women who are doing amazing things in Senegal and West Africa. So the song Black Woman is for the strong, strong women. 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

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Yeah, so I want to say give thanks to Sunshine and the African Birth Collective for having us all here tonight before we move on. 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

0: got the man they call, we like to call him Massive Dreadlock. 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
1: Yo, people, one last time for the rhythm and rhyme. And
0: that's right,
1: done.
0: One last time.
1: We're done.
0: That's it.

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1: Hey, hey. This is the man we call David Gideon. He's the man that, you know, he's like that glue. That shit that stinks, but it keeps the shit together, you know what I mean? All right. 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
0: Respect every time, homebrews.

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1: Juice oh, Crew, motherfucker.
0: That's right.
2: Yeah.
0: We're gonna keep it going, keep it knocking. 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
1: Thank y'all so much. 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
0: Big up my man, Mom, sir, for real. 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
0: Yeah, that's what I'm talking about, because we got the gladiators coming on. 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
0: Gotta tell that.

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2: Yeah.
1: All right. All right.
2: Give it up for our brother Dre. Yes, that's reason nice, in the
1: niceness.
2: Place.
1: That's niceness.
2: One love.
1: All of that.
2: Yeah.
1: Yes, y'all.
2: This is easy.
1: We just wanna rock it on.
2: I'm so.

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0: down very low. 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
1: Work it out, David.
0: You know what I'm saying? That's an old song, but I like the rhythm. All the artists on the stage, my brothers, ready. Go. Let's bring some friends, go. Bust the rhythm, let the people hear where you're coming from.
1: You want something? You want something? Yeah. Yo, this is one.

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Some of you, if you remember me, you might recognize this tune. Bring it back in. Come down, Juice Crew. Yeah, yo. Oh.

0: all of that. You know that. You know that, girl. You all of that. Hey, yo.
1: RJ.
2: Brooklyn Shine.
1: We're calling you, RJ. You have exactly 2.5 minutes to get here.

0: pop.
1: That's like a good fucking idea, man.
2: At that moment that we are ready, we will throw all those little pieces of paper into that fire. And that will be our prayer that we have joined together in.
3: Big what up you the want to let go crew, of and what you holding want. It down for the North Coast.
4: North Miami.

0: T-R-E-O.
1: One song that I want to learn, have us learn, is that old song that the

0: introduced like a disco beat or something like that.
1: I remember it was all, like, almost like a slow ska beat.
0: It's very like, I don't know the drum lingo for it, but it's pretty even, like, in terms of the,
1: yeah.
0: It's not swung really, it's more like a.
1: Yeah,
0: and the tempo of it is in between a really slow root song and like a ska song.
1: That's right, that's good. Exactly. I remember it was like it was a slow down.

0: bass though, it's got to be like lower notes, so it's in the register with a medium bass register, not the not this octave.
1: That's not the octave I was playing. I'm playing the low octave like you're playing.
0: Yeah.
1: The same note.
0: Maybe it's just all the staccato notes or something, but. Listen to the feel of the bass is more like.

I don't know if you just switched sounds briefly. It was like even more open than that. Can you do one that's just like a little open?

0: next extended.
1: Right.
2: Just forever. That one has a nice little danceable vibe to it. We're gonna keep working on that song.
3: That was like the first time we tried to play stuff like that.
1: Yeah!
4: It's good, man. It's excellent.
2: Yeah, good. Is it that one? Remember the first time?
3: I will. Looking forward to seeing myself in the t-shirts, though.
1: Yeah! That's what I was saying.
3: I was like, yeah.
1: This is the song. Do you remember?
3: Everything's normal.
1: There's a bizarre upstairs.
4: Life's normal.

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1: 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There's no

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1: Just a
2: Colin was on it. We tried to play it once unsuccessfully the first time.
3: Oh, the big Colin debate, Creaky Colin debate song? Is that what you're talking about?
1: Yeah.
2: Which is first.
4: Yo, yo.

0: yeah, yeah.
1: This one's called Red Light Baraka. It's kind of old too.
2: Too loud though.

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1: 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We came to rock the party.
0: Basically,
1: do we feel like you rocked the party yet?
0: I feel like
1: y'all feel like we rocked the party yet?
0: Yeah. We have a special guest. Hold on, rewind, play it another time. Sorry for what. We're on the track. We're on the track.

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1: love, love, love, love, love, love, love.
0: Yeah, you know what I'm saying, people. You know, I only got to say that once in the show. We got to say it one time. Don't mean to get political, but got to come with the rhyme. We got to start a new government.
2: Yeah.
0: Based off all organic grassroots

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0: 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Yo, well, for the girl in my bus, no shine.
1: Bust it.
0: We are gonna tell them tonight. We are gonna tell them say,

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0: Read it to the chorus. 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From reality, I just can't drift. Oh Lord, I got to. One more time. Excuse me while I light my spliff. Oh Lord, I got to take a lift. From reality, I just can't drift. No more. Done it. Yeah. Done it. No more.
2: Yes. Juice Massive and crew.
1: That's right.
0: That's all she wrote. You want to hear one more song before we go home? Let's get one more going before we leave. Before we leaving, we've got to say goodbye. Before we leaving.
1: Everybody report to the dance floor.
0: Report to the dance floor.
2: Yeah. El Honeydew Massive and crew.
0: Let's go to see.
1: Honeydew. Grapefruit bud.
0: So this happened to be the niceness. Oh Lord, I miss the niceness. Come again.
1: You know what I mean.
0: Oh Lord, this happened to be the voice of the one easy alongside. And the man coaches for real alongside.

Sasa. 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

0: Turn the bat down. Yo, yo, say, oh, with the country of town.
1: We're gonna take it out on this course right here.
0: With Lord of mercy.
1: Make some love, Gideon, make some love.
0: With Lord of mercy.
1: We've got to make some love before it's over.
2: Yes.
1: Y'all feeling the vibes tonight? You know what's up. Y'all know what's up.
0: Yeah, I'm ready to get a little conscious and just send a positive vibe out to the world. Every time we play music, we like to do that and be a little bit thoughtful of all those who aren't doing as well as us in this country. We want to be conscious of those over in the Middle East, of those over in Africa, those over in Central and South America.
1: Nice,
0: mercy, that's nice.

Yo, Jaber. The party's over here. Party's over here. Yo. The party's over here. Party's over here. Yo. The party's over here. Party's over here. Yo. Party's over here. Yo. I tell you what's going on. We out here in the woods, up to no good. Lay it down like a fat redwood. Coming out again. That's what we do. The two

0: Big up Ishi Dubai. Yeah. 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
1: Feel that.
0: On the flute, you know.
1: Feel
0: Papa.
1: That.
0: Big feel up that. And respect.
1: Feel that.
0: Remember, we don't call no names up here, so we just try. Keep that shit mellow, you know. I know how it roll. We got one more sound for y'all. 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
1: Ooh. Are you awake yet? 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
1: Spit out, spit out, no.
0: Watch it now.
1: Music is a mission, I know.
0: Boom.
1: Music is a mission, I know.
0: What?
1: You ready, credit people? Yeah, of course. No, because

Yes, I. That's exactly what I'm talking about, right there. Exactly what I'm talking about, right there. Exactly what I'm talking about.

0: We want more.
1: Juice Massive, yeah. Make some noise.
2: Yes.
0: Oh, thanks, Vibe.
3: Want to call to the stage the man Ishi Dubé.
1: Yes, I think I said make some
3: Run
1: noise.
3: Run the drifters every time.
0: Yeah.
3: If you Stay know what I'm you. Talking about, if you know who I am calling to the stage right now.
1: Yes.
3: This happens to be the Run called Drifters. In a rub it up style.
0: Run it, crew.
3: Shit now.
0: Let's vibe the Drifters rhythm.
3: Boom. 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
1: That song is originally on.
0: I know this is not for
2: you. Oh, yeah.
1: Yeah.
0: Oh, another fun. Round they complain. 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

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Friday night. 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

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What were you guys doing around 4:15 today? 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

0: Thanks, y'all. 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
1: Check it.
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0: Are y'all ready for this? 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

0: pop, pop. 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
1: 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Start hijacking.
0: Somebody's got to do it. 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

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Y'all with us? 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Okay.

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I tell him, I say, yo, what's up? What's up, Maceo? 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

0: ください。ブンブン。Make some noise out there. 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
1: That's awesome.
0: I know what they like. You know what they like.
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0: 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We gonna get the DJs back up here, spinning it, keeping it hype. 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
1: So not juicy.
0: Check it out. 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

0: 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We get it popping.
1: Go, let's go. 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
0: Give it up for Gorgeous Gabe one more time. DJ Gorgeous Gabe in the hizzy for shizzy. Check it out. Check it out. 29 OG. Yeah. 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

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It's 420, y'all. Got a red eye vision, red eye vision. 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We like it loud, and it's kind of like this whole thunderous thing that has to happen for us to really give you what you need.

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Here to make the correction, y'all. 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Yes, I am. All right. Here we go. Welcome to this part of the show. It's 420, y'all. This is a takeover right now. Do it. Everybody report to the dance floor right now. It's a juice takeover. Run for cover. Ballhead man. 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Team effort.

0: Act like you know. Yeah. 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Are they ready for this?
1: I don't think they are. I don't think they're ready.

That's my shank position. You just got shanked right there, man. I got a problem. I got a problem. I got a problem. I just can't stop killing them.

0: 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Are you having a good time? Yes, yes, y'all. Let's go, let's go. Let's keep this party rolling. Do this, girl.
1: That's crazy, Sam.
0: Stop trying to get me tangled up. Yo, everybody, report to the dance floor right now.

It's getting crazy upon the front line. It's getting crazy upon the front line. It's getting crazy upon the front line. Watch your back, watch your back, watch your back. It's getting crazy upon the front line. It's getting crazy upon the front line. It's getting crazy upon the front line. Watch your back, watch your back, watch your back. Trayvon Martin, we all Trayvon Martin, see?

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I said, make some noise out here. It's a 420 party. What's going on?

show. 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You know how we do it. Yeah.

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We wanna rock it in the rockets all night. Every time I said I got you in my sight. We gonna rock it on time now. That's how we do it, check on the rhyme, yeah. Just wanna make you dance right. Every time I do it, I said I'm coming so right. Come on, come on, come on, come on, come on, come on. Love, I'm an occupation, shun. Occupation, shun.

0: Like I was saying, it's so nice to be here today. Part of the community, you know what I mean?
1: Mash up.
0: Give a little love. That's what we do. Positive energy coming through every time. Just let us.

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1: Every time.
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1: Let's do what we do, man.
0: Yes.
1: Thank you. Spread a little love today. It feels good to be part of the scene tonight. We're going to keep it going. Just hit them. Just hit them. Boom, boom, boom, boom, boom. Right? Everybody feeling good? Everybody feeling good?
0: Yes.
1: All right.
3: Hey, Mo, chill.
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0: Yeah, I got this new dance.
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0: I got this new dance. I just made it up.
1: What you got?
0: It's called the Hang Ten. It's called the Hang Ten.
1: Hang Ten. Hang Ten.
0: Oh shit. Then you like pose it, you know what I mean? You can pose it.

0: It's a reggae, reggae, reggae sound, sound, sound. Brrr.
1: I'm gonna let them say, reaching out to other. Yeah. It's a.

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1: Tell them again.
0: Ask drum and bass. Oh, the food is to see the farmer planting out the dirt. Where the good ganja plant that come from mama hurt. 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Just tell Babylon them fish blue.
1: Farmer big up.
0: Build a dog, one of the rats, with a horse, man and no cow. When the wife is Satan, no man of a bow.
1: Yeah.
0: In a Babylon, you use and a hand on no go. What calling for you, they get a youth now. So, yeah. When me cleanse my mind with me knowledge, now go rolling up Babylon College. Babylon side, me I'll take me fish a fish. Just sip from me chalice and pop out. Yeah. When me cleanse my mind with me knowledge, now be rolling up Babylon College. Babylon side, me I'll take me fish a fish. Sip from me chalice.
1: I say the history is still a mystery to some, but I know what's going on. I tell you right now, it's been way too long. You can't keep them tree down when them roots too strong. A situation manifesting from an evil trade. American slaves, the Africans get paid. Don't be afraid, cause yeah, the knowledge is power. Together, one heart,
0: rhythm, no, this is the rhythm, final hour. Rhythm. Americans, my mind with me knowledge. I've been rolling up Babylon College. Yeah. Babylon sight me, I'll take me for savage. See, but from me, I listen for baggy damage again. Americans, my mind with me knowledge. I've been rolling up Babylon College. Babylon sight me, I'll take me for savage. You have to now tell them, mix, cause if it is CCD from my planting of the dirt, when the good ganja plant that come from my earth, say the earth make your food paper pants and shirt. Tell them, fish play one time. Burn the earth, tell me weak in a many. Puff from my chalice, tell me chester, please. Babylon can't touch my high grade trees. Those pass another spliff, please. Me cleanse my mind with me knowledge. Snappy and loading up Babylon.
1: Oh, yeah.
0: Introduce the man named Ishi Duvel.
1: Yeah,
0: reaching out in all the style.
1: Long time we tell the people then. I truly have to recognize.
2: Yes, I.
1: A long time we talk to the people then. Rhythm style. Boom, y'all. This is the story of a strong black man, an African who fought for peace in his land.
3: Yeah.
1: And he

0: Hit them, la la la la la la la.
1: Yeah.
0: Ishi Dubai, I tell them one sack. Hit them, la la la la la la la.
1: Yeah.
0: Ishi Dubai, I miss it, Ishi Dubai.
1: Well, let me kick one. I said my job ain't done. I wanna rhyme again and I'm feeling fun. It's a Friday night and we gonna have a good time. Check the list and check the rhyme. Drop down the rhythm every time we kick it. Cause you know that the chill is gonna stick it. Cause I get quick with it every time I'm on the chili mic.
0: Yo, just give me the rhythm. But me hair cleanse my mind with me my knowledge. The feeling rolling up Babylon College. Babylon sight me now take me for savage. Sipper from my chalice and poop I get damage again. But me hair cleanse my mind with my knowledge. Now go been rolling up Babylon College.
1: No.
0: Babylon sight me take me for savage. But me sipper from my chalice and me tell them how them fi see the city from a plant in the dirt. Good ganja plant that come from Mama Earth. See the view, paper, pants and shirt. Tell Babylon them fi splurt. Show, on a ras, on a dog, on a go.
1: Yeah.
0: Nowhere fi see it and no go bow. In a Babylon no hand no no go. I me tell them, yo. Burn me hair, cleanse me mind with me knowledge. Not fi enrolling no Babylon
1: College.
0: Babylon side me all take me fish a bitch and me sipper from me chalice and me tell them. But me her cleanse my mind with
1: me
0: my
1: knowledge.
0: Yeah, people, if you love to burn the weed like I do, stay do. Cause if you smoke the chalice, so
1: no,
0: you will feel it.
1: Don't tease
0: him.

0: same vibes that Mo does.
1: Yeah, yeah.
0: Mo does.
1: Cause I'm in love with Mary Jane. She help I heal our pain. Yo, cause I'm in love with Mary Jane. Cause she help I heal.

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1: Look at this one.
0: Volcano
1: style.
0: Call
1: your style, me meta bird, them Sally. What she want me to be, just smoke the good collie. The other day, me met the girl named Denise. 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And the other day, me met a girl named Sally. Well, she asked me once, me smoke the good collie.
0: That's all
1: the
0: she
1: next
0: want.
1: Day, me met a girl named. What me want for do? I'ma tell him, say,
0: tell
1: mix
0: him,
1: me. Herbal when me smoke, I get me weaken on me knees. Just puff from me chalice, tell me chest a please. My villain can't touch me, I grade cheese. Just pass another split, please.
0: Please.
1: Pon the hilltop where me plant up me herb. Cause you know say that a coke pipe will fake herb. From your junk and dry where surely you're going. Just ease up juice.
0: Juice massive every time.
2: Make some noise, farmers. Make some noise.
0: Yeah.
1: Thank you.
2: Yes, they with us tonight. They with us tonight.
0: Yeah.
1: Sticky fingers.
2: Watch it now. Yes. Sticky. Let's keep this party rolling. I think you guys ready to dance tonight. Y'all with us? All right.
1: Okay.
2: All right. Well, y'all better be winding up your waist out there.
1: Definitely reaching out
2: Wind
1: to
2: it
1: all my
2: up.
1: Local friends and family. Brother Mochero, bring it. Yo, Nisa. Reaching out to them. Cause you know say on them. Yeah, my tell them say this are reaching out to McKinley Villa.
0: International.
1: On the hill, you know for real. Show them the steel, not a big deal. What tell them say? What tell them say? Yo, and them all of the onions weed. Hold on. Yo, I just burned my weed and you know it's like off key a little bit. Just give me a minute. Excuse me.
2: That happens after that, after the herb song.
1: You know,
0: woo!
1: I'm not a Jamaican. I don't come from Jamaica. I'm right here from California. I'm going to big about California, people.
0: Love
1: you. What about them say? Yo, but if you ever hear a white boy trying to sound like a Jamaican, that's me. All right.
2: Are you a white boy?
1: I'm about to say, yeah. Hey, yo. All of the onions,
2: some.
1: Cashing up a fan,
2: dun.
1: She got the glue, she got the
2: gum.
1: Me want she be me sugar, plum again. Yeah. All of the onions,
2: some.
1: Cashing up a puff and
2: dun.
1: She got the glue, she got the
2: gum.
1: Me want she be me sugar, yo.
0: She's all of that.
1: Look who tell she mama ratio, so this up in shine. Cause the vegetable fresh and the fruit is nice bright. Love your flex and your vibe and your pretty smile. Me love the hot girl profile. Style will a good work, you want well. I am me, but I see it funny. No, you're not gonna tell me. If you want to flatter me, no, we're not gonna matter me. Come and give her eye, night, love, and agony. She don't wanna boogie, you got no, she don't wanna. She want a real coach, a real
2: Raga.
1: From that tissue, I miss a big off a true cup. One love, my princess, your respect is due again. All of the onions,
2: some.
1: Cause she not papa fun,
2: done.
1: She got the glue, she got the gum.
2: Gum.
1: You know me, yeah. Want she be me sugar plum car. All of the onions,
2: some.
1: Cause she no papa van
2: dum.
1: Cause she got the glue, she got the gum.
2: Yeah.
1: Cause you know
2: yeah.
1: that, yeah. Oh, I tell them the rest,
2: yeah.
1: You know.
2: Take my soul to another level. You the only one that understands this rebel. I know I'm trouble, but I'm not what I always fear. And when I act a fool, I do it, it's not so clear.
1: Cheer.
2: Fear of the future, fear of the past, fear of the present, girl, is it gonna
1: cheer.
2: Last?
1: Cheer.
2: In the prison, girl, you got your own cash. Independent woman, you don't need my stash.
1: Yeah. Some. Cause she not papa fan
2: dun.
1: She got the glue, she got the gum. You know she got the girl, me want she be me super plum again.
0: All of that
1: and then some. Cause she not papa fan
2: dun.
1: She got the glue, she got the gum. Cause you know say that me want she be me sugar.
2: Yeah,
1: the cool hotel, very I show all the steel. Magnificent comes and for the long. You could have bad, so you could have fly like a hurricane. In your airport, one fi come fly the plane. You could have deal. Woman free, read your magnificent comes and put it long. Still, cause you could have bad, so you could have fly like every game. And now your air floor, all I tell them the same, yo. All of that and then
2: some.
1: Cause she no papa fan
2: dun.
1: She got the glue, she got the gum.
2: Gum.
1: Me want she be me sugar plum again. All of that and then
2: some.
1: Cause she no papa fan dun. She got the glue, she got the gum.
2: Gum.
1: Once again, la la la la la, all of the honey, some. Cause she no buff up and done, done, done, done. She got the glue, she got the gum.
2: Yo, she's all of that.
1: Me want she be
2: she's
1: all of that. Gum. Once again, all of the honey,
2: some.
1: Cause she no buff up and done,
2: done, done, done.
1: She got the glue, she got the.
2: She got the, she got the.
1: Hope you're feeling lovely, how you feeling? You're feeling good?
2: Yes.
1: I hope so, man. Have another drink for me.
2: Hey. Hey, hey, Ishii, give me a little bit more of my mic in the front monitors. Yo. Yeah.

0: tonight.
1: Rebel Life, y'all.
0: Yes!
2: Thank you. Big up, Rochelle. It was nice, man.
0: Nice.
2: Yeah, we got to keep our family tight.
0: That's it, y'all. Thanks for vibing with us. Right. We going to keep the party just rolling.
2: Like
0: we want
2: a
0: y'all
2: joint.
0: To sweat.

0: Yes.
1: Thank you.
0: That's energy, y'all. That's the one, David Gideon, over there on the microphone.
1: Alongside Motel, alongside Ishi Dubai.
0: That's right.
1: Respect to Sam Safir for coming out with the sound system.
0: This one is, I want everybody
1: alongside the Black Star Productions.
0: Wind it up your waist. Here we go.

0: Mochil. 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
1: Just so you guys don't know, that song's not about heroin. I'm not addicted to smack. I'm addicted to the smackdown. It's a difference. It's a big difference. Ask that girl. She know what's up. All right. Let's do it.
0: Chill.
1: Let's do it.
0: Chill.
1: What's
0: chill.
1: Next?
0: Chill.
1: Y'all
0: chill.
1: Feeling the vibe tonight? It's Good Friday.
0: Chill.
1: It's Good Friday. I mean, how much better can it get?
0: Chill.
1: Is there a great Friday? Is there a great Friday out there?
0: If there ever was, I think we'll be today. I'm going to tell that shit. Yo. These are reaching out. 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Cause you know, sir, some girl where the money's died.

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2: What?
0: Thank you very much. 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
0: If you love reggae music, I love. We're just a bunch of crew from Humboldt County.
2: We love it.
0: All local people on Humboldt County area.

0: Saal.
1: Thank you.
0: Yes. Thanks for vibing with us tonight, y'all.
1: Yeah, thank you for vibing family with business. Us tonight.
0: It's family business every time.
1: Family business every
0: this
1: time.
0: This is my homie Gideon right here.
1: They know me, man. They know me.
0: He's kind of like my little brother.
1: If you don't
0: kinda
1: know.
0: Kind of like my little brother, but he's taller than me, so it's kind of.
1: Small chill, yeah.
0: Yeah, yeah. We're I'm kind of like our, his little sister.
1: No, we try to keep our anonymity around this place, but God got to just be blowing me up.
0: That was a bad joke. Damn, what was that?
1: Hey, you ready for some more music? Yeah, plus a tune.
0: Run it.
1: Let's see what you got to play. All right, thank you. Thank you all very much. Yeah, chill.
0: All right, I want everybody to come to the front of the stage right now. We gonna tighten up this dance floor. We gonna get the dance bar party hopping. This is where it's at right here, huh? Yeah, come on up.

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Wicked sound. Yeah. Check 1, 2. All right, we got the sound a little, you can kind of work out the sound situation here. Boom. Boom. 1, 2, 1, 2. It's the Juice Crew coming out tonight, Saturday night, feeling

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Huh. Yeah. 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
1: 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I like that. We're on track. 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
0: All right, all right. Don't be shy. Come to the dance floor. We wanna pop this place. The sound you're listening to is Juice. Act like you know. Yo, yeah, we gonna keep the party going. Keep the party going, keep the party going. Big up the set, hard to forget. 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I'm a major threat, I said I'm old school vet. I'm a major threat. 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

0: 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Pop, pop, pop. What? Yeah. Watch out. But we chant, chant, chant.
1: Yeah, all right. Take that, I'll take that. Take that, Andrew.
0: Yeah. The crew's all here. Damn. That's nice. That's nice. Boom. Let's keep this thing rocking. Keep this thing.

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Yeah, yeah.

0: It's a bassy basement thing. Yeah.
1: Like it.
0: All right, one more time, one more time. You got a problem, you know we can solve it. Turn on the dub, play DJ Revolve it. 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

0: 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All right, this is a dance track, a reggae kind of feel. Is that what it is? We call it a reggae kind of feel. Chronic, blaze it up.
1: Hey, Pete. Let's do this.
2: I'm going to be playing this. This is the first time I've done this one.
0: Yeah, we give you enough flavors, many flavors. It's that juice rhythm.

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Make some noise. 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Educated youth, it's invented so many possibilities, so many possibilities. 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

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I like that old school flavor, 1986. 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If you make a suggestion to me, remember rap, Run DMC, EPMD, Flavor Flav, Public Enemy, Dougie Fresh and Slick Rick, y'all, check it out.

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1: Gonna keep it popping. You know. Yeah.
2: All right. What do we got?
1: Is it?
2: You think so?
3: No, I'm just saying. I'm just trying to end them.
1: Yeah, thanks for rocking with us.

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Some of them still living in clear, but it's never clear. Cry freedom. Said I see it in my sight. 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I've been down there, I've been down there. I feel the pressure, it's built

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1: Ready? 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
0: A street soldier just like I told ya. Another street soldier just like I told ya. 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

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There ain't no justice, there ain't no justice. Rocket Crew, it's just us. 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Take care of me, you see me walking down that back alley. You know, I might need a little help. What? One time. This is my life. 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A suit of armor has been thoroughly tested. If I tell you something, you know you can trust it. 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

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Expect something less, bless. So much deeper than flesh. 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Expect something less, bless. So much deeper than flesh. 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

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It's a town and country rhythm. 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What's your name, Juice?

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Cause we here to move your masses. Sound classes, yes, move your asses. More than average, keep it original.

competition. 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Only a madman would wanna come test this, cause we here to move your masses. Sound classes, just move your asses. 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Can you feel it, yo? From the West Coast, yeah, we here to move your masses. 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More than average, keep it original. Can you hear me, yo? We from the West Coast. Yeah, we from the West Coast. We from the West Coast. Coast. Blah, blah. Blah. Yeah. Y'all can do better than that. Make some noise. Can I get vocals in the drum monitor? A little more vocals in the drum monitor. You know that man's deaf back there. He's deaf. Can you hear me? Hello? Turn up your hearing aid, man. Turn it. Hello, Afro Samurai. Konnichiwa. Yo. Right there, perfect. Yo, okay, this one we call Never Drop Dime. Never Drop Dime, you know what I mean. Run it. I'm not talking about dropping money on the ground either.

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We never drop down, I never drop down. 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

0: 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Yeah.
1: He's so crazy.
0: Can somebody give my bass player a beer? They will get it at the. Hey, there you go. There's King Chill right there. That's the enforcer. Be careful. He's skinny, but he's tough. Yeah, you know what? I was listening to this guy, man. All right, you don't mind if we keep this thing just popping off, like you know how we do? Pop, pop, pop, pop. All right, I don't mind about that. Like machine gun, like da, da, da, da. Hey, this is that. This is that. You know what it is. It's that West Coast flavor. Act like you know. What? What? Yeah. Everybody report to the dance floor again, like I said. We just like to make you move your booty. From east to west, north to south. Coming from east to west, north to south. From east to west, north to south.

Creation of a new world order. We gone so far, you got to go. Got to go further. Yeah, this a takeover. You got to go further, juice is taking over. 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Juice is in the house. Big up the people, big up the people. Yeah, this one's for you. Check it out.

That's C-Note on the bass and J-Bird on the drums. Scotty Ivory on the percussion. Today I see a fire, today I see a fire, today I see a fire blazing. What? Today I see a fire, today I see a fire. Yo, drums only, drums only. Today I see a fire blazing, militant youth, check a revolution. Anticipation of a new world order.

Y'all see how it goes. This is exactly how it goes. Yeah. Thanks for rocking with us tonight, J-U-C-E. What? Act like you know. Hijacking, hijacking, hijacking. We hijacking this place. Here we go, 2010. Springtime's here. Love is in the air. I don't know where I'm going with that, really. I don't know what that, I mean, yes. I'm so in love right now. So in love. Yeah! That has nothing to do with this next song. It's called Hijacking. Let's do this. It's up my...

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This is a hijacking y'all. Yeah. Nice crew, nice crew. Blaze up the mic, set fire like an arsonist. What? Blaze up the mic, set fire like an arsonist. Blaze up the mic, set fire like an arsonist. Got your president calling I a communist. Yo, check it out, check it out. Take this thing off. Blaze up my kicks, cause I'm ready for action. When I grab the mic, you get enough satisfaction. You think I'm hype?

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Let me just wet my whistle. More time, check it. We elevate the vibe. Yeah. Keep it live. 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Yo, yo, rock it out.

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Huh? 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The Jules crew, we elevate the vibe. Yeah.

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What did he say? Elevate the vibe. 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

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Thanks, y'all. Yeah. Y'all don't mind if we party with y'all tonight, right? We gonna party with y'all tonight. Really? And we already... Hey, just remember, promised land. Eventually, we might have to squeeze down. This next one we call Little Cuz. Act like you know. It's about my little cuz. Yeah, everybody come to the dance floor right now. It's one of those feelings that you get when the juice is vibing. It's like a 6'4 Impala low riding. I like that. Well, let it grind. Let it grind for a second. Let me. Little cuz, respect the game and the game will respect you back. I always told you that. Yeah, you gotta respect the game out there. Check it out, check it out, check it out.

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They say it's a war on drugs, but it's a war on myself. Think the story ends, cycle continues. Reinterpretation of family values. When your only purpose is to get revenue, you gotta ask yourself, what's the real issue? Hard to get out once we get a taste. Easy to get caught up in the rat race. My mind is a terrible thing to waste. Watch your back, cause the streets just ain't safe. 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

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Love the game, and the game will love you back. I always told you that. Check it out. The story begins, my cousin was still little. Another crack baby born into the ghetto. Before we learned to walk, he had to learn to pedal. Cause in the projects, you gotta dodge hot metal. As a youth growing up, he could never slip a settle. His spirit dying like a black rose petal. Pressure

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Look on the front page, pain the youth is felt. You gotta play your hand, you don't. They say it's a war on drugs, but it's a war on myself. Time to make a change, change don't change itself. Look on the front page, pain the youth is felt. You gotta play your hand, you don't. They say it's a war on drugs. Look, cuz. Yeah, rock that out, crew. 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I seen it. 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

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You can tell me nothing, I went too far. 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

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This next one we call Lifted. 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

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What should I do?

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1: Yeah.
0: This one we call Bang the Cut. This one we call Bang the Cut. Yeah, yeah. Check it out. Don't get too close, cause we're dangerous. None of the weak heart can hang with us. Just bang the cut. Boom. We are the rudest and the toughest. Kangaroo boys, we're the hotter ragamuffin. Don't get too close, cause we're dangerous. None of the weak heart can hang with us. Just bang the cut. Boom. We are the rudest and the toughest. Bang the cut. Bang the cut. Bang the cut and we say what's up. Bang the cut. Bang the cut. Bang the cut and we say what's up, what's up. Bang the cut, bang the cut, bang the cut and we say what's up. Bang the cut, you know what that means. Check it out. Don't confuse the chill with the reverend. I'm just a street poet from the 707. And this is juice

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I'ma bang the cut, bang the cut. And I say, what's up, bang the cut. Yeah. Bang the track, bang the cut, bang the cut, bang the cut. And we say, what's up. Yeah. Check it out.

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Bang the cut, bang the cut, bang the cut, then we say what's up, bang the cut. SK Star. Check it out. We gotta do

Yeah, sharp like a razor. Check it out. 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I'm just a street poet from the 707. It is his muse, his use rhythms.

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Yeah, yeah. Boom. Yeah. Boom. It's that West Coast flavor, you know. Original. Yeah.

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And we say, what's up? Bang the cut. Bang the cut. Take it out, Juicy. Don't get too close, cause we're dangerous. Sharp like a razor. Big up, Peter Tosh, you know. Yeah, yeah, yeah. All right. Y'all with us tonight? Y'all with us tonight, Pearl? You gonna ride it to the end? We gonna ride this to the end, right? Yeah, yeah. This one we call Step Ahead. Y'all with us tonight, Pearl? You gonna ride it to the end? We gonna ride this to the end, right? Yeah, yeah.

Wow. That's not normally my style. That was like a 22, man. Wicked sound, wicked sound. Report to the dance floor right now. Everybody, you and you and you and you. Yeah. Stay a step ahead, like I said. Act like you know, act like you know. Check it out.

My crew's on the case. We in the haste like a slap in the face. Each and every time we come through your town. Represent the masses strictly underground. Forget OZs, don't tease, we won't pound. Stay a step ahead when the shit goes down. Each and every time we come through your town. Represent the masses strictly underground. Forget OZs, don't tease, we won't pound. Stay a step ahead. Everybody make some noise. Boom, shut up. Yeah, yeah. What?

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Each and every time we come through your town, represent the masses strictly underground. Forget OCs, don't tease, we won't pounds. Yeah, yeah, yeah. Wind it out, wind it out, wind it out.

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I know, but... 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I like that. Hey, you guys feeling us tonight? You guys feeling us tonight? We up here for y'all, you know that. You know that. This is that original.

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May 5th? That's May Day, I think. 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Pato. You know, the family man. So check that out. It's gonna be live. You know what we do, it's gonna be live. Don't take it personal. Yeah. Yeah.

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I like that, I like that. That's right.

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Take it out, crew. Boom. 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Pow. Irie. Niceness. Yes, yes, y'all, and it don't stop. Juice Crew make your body rock, yo. Yes, yes, y'all, and it don't stop.

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Yeah. 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Rock your body, body. Rock your body, body. Yo, rock your body, body, body. Rock your body, body. 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

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Act like you know what? 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Don't wanna steal the show. Afro, that

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Yo, let me get keys, let me get keys. All I wanna do is make your neck. 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Check it out. 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

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Juice Crew, gonna get you right in your chakra. Youth, I was a house rocker. Now they call me Chill the Boots Knocker. Each and every time we come through to shock you. Yeah, let's jump it out, let's jump it out. Yo, jump, jump, jump, jump, jump, jump. Get the party happening. Jump, jump, jump. Pearl, what's up Saturday night? Jump, jump, jump, jump, yo. Just get the party happening. Jump, jump, jump, jump. Boo! That's right. Hey, y'all gonna hang out to the end? Y'all gonna be with us? All the ladies in the house, make some noise! Hey, I think we got a few more for y'all. Y'all gonna let us rock with you for a couple more? Yeah, yeah. All right. As long as you said so. As long as you said so, Holmes. What do we got? Put me on. Put me on. I got something to say.

Do you love it? Do you love it? Say yeah. Do you love it? Yeah. Do you love it? Say yeah. Do you love it? Yeah. Do you love it? Say yeah. Do you love it? Check this out. I want it out of the game, but they keep pulling me back in. Is it fortune or fame? Is it competition? Many a call. Only few were chosen. Can't half step, cause the game's exposing. A complete surrender. Got to represent. A new breed of

Do you love it? Say yeah. Do you love it? Do you love it? Say yeah. Do you love it? Do you love it? I said, I

Say yeah. Do you love it? Do you love it? Say yeah. Do you love it? Do you love it? Do you love it? Do you love it? Nice, nice crew. Grind it out.

I'm on the grind, I'm on the grind. It's a Saturday night at the Pearl. Yeah, I said I love it. Do you love it? I said I love hip hop, huh? Do you love it? Yeah, I like that too, I like that too. Check it out. Yeah. Hear the struggle in my voice, cause I just wanna get it out.

0: I say y'all gotta make some noise if you wanna, if you wanna feel it. Nah, nah, nah. Yo, I want it out of the game, but they pulling me back in. Is it fortune or fame? Is it competition? Many are called, only few are chosen. Can't have step, but the game's exposing. A complete surrender, got to represent. New breed of artists with a new president. Read on the heartless and the skillless. Not only a member, I'm the president. Representing the ghetto youth of this nation. We're gonna give them a little new inspiration. I said, they got enough motivation. Gonna build on the positive vibration. Put me on, I got something to say. Said we love hip hop, we live it every day. Put me on, I got something to say. Said we love hip hop. Huh, put me on, I got something to say. Said we love hip hop, we live it every day. Put me on, I got something to say. Last time, y'all. Do you love it?
1: Yeah.
0: Do you love it?
1: Yeah.
0: Do you love it?
1: Yeah.
0: Say, I love hip hop.

Nice work, nice work. Yes, I am. You guys are feeling good tonight. Feeling good tonight. What? We got one more. We got more. You need one. You want more? Do you want more? Can you handle more? I don't think you can handle the truth. All right, this one we call Family Business. Family Business.

Yes, yes, y'all. And it don't stop, and it don't stop. Yeah, yeah. Family business, like I said. Yo.

That's right. 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Your vibes improve. I like that. This is how we do it on a Saturday night. 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

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Is it a dance floor battle going on right now? And I wasn't aware. Be careful, be careful. I don't have my knee pads tonight. We just wanna ride, just wanna grind and keep it on time. And every time you know what we do, just riding, riding like a 6-4. Keep it coming and you know I'm rolling out the door. Turn up the speakers and you know we're gonna turn up the tweener. And you know I got them running, South Boy undercover. Keep it coming and you know what I'm running. I got

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0: Yeah. 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

Yo, it's been nice to groove with y'all tonight. Like I said, be cool to your bartenders. This one we call K Edition. I name it this because it kind of sounds like New Edition. You know that Candy Girl. Candy Girl, all my world. I'm dating myself on that. Check it out.

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Yo, let's just grind it out. 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Grind it out. Grind it out. Yo, grind it out. Grind it out. Grind it out. Grind it out. Is this me right here? Grind it out. Grind it out. All right, all right. Everybody get low with it. Get low with it. Get low with it. Get low with it. Get low with it. Act like you know. Get low with it. Shit. Get high with it. Get high with it. Get high with it. Get high with it. Act like you know, huh? Young buck growing up, put here to press your luck. Not gonna get stuck, he's on his way up. He's on his way up to the top. How many times can he get jumped at the bus stop? Before we know who's it's a pop pop. It's survival, you shoot or get shot. Many situations you get, or get got.

all right, fellas. I want all the fellas to say yo, yo on the count of three, right? Right? One, two, three, yo, yo. One more time on the count of three, right here. One, two, three, yo, yo. All right, now when I want the ladies to scream, then I want the fellas to say yo, yo, all right? All the ladies scream right now, yo. All the fellas say yo, yo, yo, yo. 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All the fellas say yo, yo, yo, yo. 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You just wanna have a good time tonight. You gonna rock it with us? You gonna rock it with us? You gonna rock it with us? All right, check it out, check it out. I got a verse, all right. I said this nice this year.

0: 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Okay, all the fellas say yo, yo. Yo, yo. Boom. Yeah, yeah. Boom, boom. A little hip hop and dance off. 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Take it out, Juice Crew. 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Yo, yo. Yo, yo. Yo, yo. 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Thanks, y'all.
1: Thank you. We need to insert one.
0: All right, we got like two tracks left. I mean, seriously. Are y'all okay with that? I mean, you know, we trying to keep it. We got some other songs, but they're X-rated, so we'll keep it clean tonight. Ain't that right, baby? All right, this is our last one. Thanks for coming out tonight. Big up to Pearl for having us.

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When I wanna crew, we keep it true. It's the crew. Yeah.

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We love you all. We didn't know Eureka popped off like this, you know? But we appreciate the love.

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Everybody, everybody in the house. It ain't much of us left. Just make some noise. Just make some noise. It's been nice and sweet making

0: If y'all want some more, make some motherfucking noise out there. I said, if you want some more, make some motherfucking noise out there. Okay, for real, this is the last one. Big up yourself, Pearl. Big up yourself, Pearl. Hey, be good to your bartenders tonight. Make sure you pay that front man, pay that doorman too. We're trying to get paid up in this month. Hey, we represent you. Check it out, JuiceCrewMySpace.com. Is that how? .com. It's Juice Crew. No, that's. All right, check it out. Act like you know.
1: Act like you know.
0: I'm sorry, I said that wrong. It's.
1: Just spell it right.
0: Just Google it. Google it.

but I'm only in love with one. Yeah. Another instant classic to knock your head to. We doing damage cause that's what we do. You in a panic cause we speaking the truth. Style is automatic, gonna make your body move. 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We doing damage cause that's what we do. 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Whoa, whoa, whoa, whoa, whoa, whoa, whoa, whoa, whoa, whoa, whoa, whoa.

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Check it out. Check it. A roughneck situation. Wreck it. The people in the vibration. Energy, it's real, living strong. Help I and I sing I song. It's not wrong when you know where you're going. Zion's in my third eye growing.

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We doing damage cause that's what we do. You in a panic cause we speaking the truth. Style is automatic, gonna make your body move. Another instant classic to knock your head too. We doing damage cause that's what we do. You in a panic cause we speaking the truth. Style is automatic, gonna make your body move. Whoa, whoa, whoa.

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We doing damage cause that's what we do. You in a panic cause we speaking the truth. Style is automatic, gonna make your body move. Another instant classic to knock your head too. We doing damage cause that's what we do. You in a panic cause we speaking.

yeah, yeah, yeah. Like I said, it's been nice and it's been real tonight. Thanks for supporting your local artists. Yeah, I said it. Big up yourself. Beautiful ladies, you know what I say. Free speech, crack concrete. Free speech, crack concrete. Like a sledgehammer. Like a sledgehammer. Free speech, crack concrete. Free speech, crack concrete. Like a sledgehammer. Another rough situation, check it. Check it. Another rough situation. All right, bass and drums, check it. A roughneck situation, wreck it. The people in

everything we say. Same with youth, we're striving for a better day. Incredibly, it's in the future is here. Have no fear, no more bringing up the real. Yo, another instant classic to knock your head to. We doing damage, cause that's what we do. You in a panic, cause we speaking the truth. Style is automatic, the style is automatic. Instant classic to knock your head to. We doing damage, cause that's what we do. You in a panic, cause we speaking the truth. Style is automatic, gonna make your body move. Whoa, whoa. Whoa, whoa, whoa, whoa, whoa, whoa, whoa, whoa, whoa, whoa, whoa. All right, this is my last crowd participation part. Whoa, whoa, yeah. Whoa, whoa, whoa, whoa, whoa, whoa, whoa, whoa, whoa, whoa. All right, you guys can do that. It's easy, right? Here comes, here comes. Whoa, whoa. Whoa, whoa, whoa. Whoa, whoa, whoa, whoa, whoa, whoa, whoa. All right, you guys got this. You got this. It's easy. Here it comes. Whoa, whoa. Whoa, whoa. Whoa, whoa, whoa. Yeah, that's nice. That's nice. One more time. One more time. Just do it. Whoa, whoa. Whoa, whoa, whoa. Whoa, whoa, whoa, whoa, whoa, whoa, whoa. All right. All right. Loud as you can. Whoa, whoa. Whoa, whoa. Whoa, whoa, whoa. Whoa, whoa, whoa, whoa, whoa, whoa, whoa. Big up yourself, Pearl. We love you. We the juice. Big up yourself. Blah, blah, blah, blah. Revolutionary. Revolutionary. Hey, we got a new president. Check it out. He's my homie. I sent him an email the other day. I said, damn, man, why don't you talk to your boy Arnold, and let's legalize marijuana around this motherfucker. You know what I mean? I ain't scared. I ain't scared. I want the prices to come down too. Shit. Yeah. All right. One more time. One more time. You know the drill. You know the drill right here. Whoa, whoa. Whoa, whoa. Whoa, whoa, whoa. Prices to come down too. Shit. Yeah. All right. One more time. One more time. You know the drill. You know the drill right here. Whoa, whoa. Whoa, whoa.

Isn't this beautiful? Yes, man. Big up all the people that work really, really, really hard for many months to put this situation together, man. Give them a really nice round of applause, man. Come on. Yes, respect where it's due, man. Hey, new site, new style, new everything, man. Feeling good, Irie, in the morning. Feeling blessed, blessed, blessed, blessed, blessed, blessed. We'll be right back with more reggae music for ya.

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0: Thank you very much. Give it up for Absinthe Quintet. That was awesome. Up next, on the stage to our left, Rhythmically Challenged. Happy 4th of July.
1: Yeah, I'm actually
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Yeah.

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It's not a popularity contest. We just vibes it, you know? 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

0: Tomasi. 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Yeah. I don't think jazz on can hear that one. Lift up your voices for the mega musical sounds of the one and only jazz on, y'all.
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0: Then we kill the lights over here, the disco lights.
1: 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Be gentle with it. Alright.
2: Sorry, Diaz.
3: Alright, here we go.
4: Do it.
2: Under him.
3: Are we ready?
5: Alright, here we go.

0: Yeah. 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What's up, family? How y'all doing? Friday night. Check, 1, 2. Thanks, Tom and Susan, for letting us rock out tonight. It's like, you know, my backyard here. Macville and Cole chilling. Let's do this. Cause it's just a little. It's just a little.
1: Mix it with a little.
0: Just a little.
1: Yeah.

0: Thanks, y'all. Nice.
1: I already turned them up. Hello.
0: Boom, boom, boom. Check it out. She got me up in the clouds. You know how they do it. Check, check. I can say it. You can hear it?
1: Huh? I can hear him talking.
2: Turn it up.
0: Turn it up loud. I know all right, my mission all right. To now that's, move the crowd.
2: All right, all right. Here we go. How's the level? I think it's good. We gotta test it now. Make sure the sound's right. All right. It's getting warm in here. All right, let's do it. Yeah, we just gotta test them. Make sure they're not too hot. Make sure it's not too hot. It's too hot.
1: It is hot. Don't change the set list after. We're too loud though. I gotta find them.
3: Everybody else knows.
1: Right.
3: I know. Take your time.
1: Take your time, sir.
2: Just one sec.
0: What's that? This is one of my favorite tracks. Okay, here we go. We're just still working it out. You know how it goes.
2: All right.
0: Yeah.
2: Right,
0: so
2: yeah,
0: high,
2: yeah.
0: I'm so high.
2: So high. All right, we're about to get up in the clouds.

0: Boom! Yeah! Thanks, y'all. Yep. You know how it goes. We were smoking low weed before. She got me up in the clouds. Yeah, let's run it. Let's run it. Do it. Popping off.
1: That's what we got. Mary Jane?
0: Popping off.
1: Popping off. Yo, are we following the status at all?
0: Yeah.
1: Yeah, popping off.
0: What's the next track then? No, we switched.
2: Hold on.
0: What's after Mary? What's after Mary? After Mary. So there we go.
3: That's where we started.
0: Thanks for rocking with all. Beautiful, beautiful ladies. You know how we roll.
2: Here comes the next track.
0: Do it. It's just business, homie.

Yeah. Thanks, y'all. Hey, ladies, make some noise. Killer Clay over here on the vocals. Rebel.

0: every night. Night.
1: Good night.
0: Yeah. Sorry, Scotty. Sorry, Scotty. What do we got?
1: All right. Thanks for coming out tonight, everybody. Just getting ready. Just getting warmed up.
0: All right. I like this track. All right. Here we go. This one's for everybody in the world. We love it.
1: Everybody.
0: Let me know what you think. Let's go, crew. Boom, boom.

0: Boom, boom. Yeah. Juicy.
1: Yeah. Cotton mouth, hold on. It's getting wild, yo. Y'all like that? Y'all like that? Make some noise.
0: Right, right.
1: Fresh off the presses. It's so refined. Let's do it.
0: Let's do it. All right.
2: It's like this.
1: All right, we crush him.
0: Right, yeah.
1: Another new wicked original juice sound.

It's crush him. Crush. It's crush him. It's crush him. Crush. Crush him. Crush him. Crush him. Crush him. Crush him. Crush him. Crush him. Crush him. Crush him. Yeah. Crush him. Crush him. Crush him. Crush him. Crush him. Crush him. Crush him.

0: just straight hood.
1: Straight hood.
0: Now you up there, Redwood, speaking about the positive. Telling you's how to rock, telling you's how to live.
1: How to live.

0: Tell him. Give him some, Clay. Give him some. Crush. Tell him how we live out here.
1: Don't like our rocks, I said don't like our beat brains.
0: Haters.
1: Yo, this is true sound. We crush them like some earthquakes.
0: Just

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Look, just make no mistake, haters gonna. You say they don't like a rock star, they don't like a beat breaks. As you sound, we crack up like an earthquake. That's me. Hey, this is California. We crush them like some white grapes. Make no mistake, haters gonna hate.

0: Yeah.
1: All right, here.
0: Be brave. All right, all right. Everybody knows this one. Let's do it.
1: Right, right.
0: This one we call instant classic, cause we knew it. We knew it.
1: It's reggae music, man.
2: We have to get a picture before he leaves town. Shh, come on.
1: Playing music right now.
0: Yo!

0: All right, yeah.
1: Yes. Sometimes you gotta follow the drummer.
0: Go for it.
1: Whoop-bum. All right, I like this
0: right
1: one.
0: Right here.
1: Pop, pop, pop, pop. What's up, party people?
0: All right.
1: Put the kids to bed. It's time. Yeah, yeah, yeah. Wicked sound. There's another wicked sound. There's another wicked. Pop. Check it out.

0: I want all the ladies to scream as loud as you can right now. Ladies, come on. Yes. I'm not gonna criticize, but I know by a fact that I've heard many of you ladies really scream louder than that. I know. I'm pointing them out.
1: Don't call them out.
0: What's next? Cause I'm in love. All the farmers' daughters out there, yeah. You know. Let's go, Juice Sound.

0: Yes! Yes! Act like you know! Let's get lifted, y'all! Boom, boom, boom, boom, boom!
1: Let's do it! Here comes the next track!
0: Are y'all having a good time tonight? Thanks for coming and rocking with us.

0: correction. Gonna make you holler, y'all. 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
1: Here to make the correction. Look in the mirror, Lord, it's our complexion. Check the beat, new juice selection. We here, we here.
0: Boom, boom, boom, boom, boom, boom.
1: Boys are wiggle, man, I'm wiggle, wicked sound. Juice wear the crown. From the underground. Yo, yo, yo. Cause I'm here to make a correction. Look in the mirror, Lord, it's our reflection. 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Gonna make you holler, yo, holler, yo. 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Look in the mirror, Lord, it's our reflection. 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Gonna make you holler, yo, holler, yo. Check it out.

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1: Right.

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1: Set the pacifier fire down. Got no bundle, bundle.
0: Make some noise.
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0: Again, killer.

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1: Oh, yeah.
0: Make some noise.
1: Right, yeah.
0: I see you, O. I see you, O.
1: All right.
0: All right. Move the masses. I know, we're just gonna hit it. We're just gonna give you what you need, like boom, boom, boom, boom, boom, boom, boom, boom. You know how to do. Cause the pass a county round.
1: Right.
0: And you know, we lay it
1: now,
0: down.
1: Now, something a little more upbeat now. Something a little more upbeat.
0: Is it? All I wanna do is just make your neck snap. It's a little hard. It's hard.

0: Yeah!
1: Yeah.
2: Serious now.
0: Yes, this is actually my favorite track of the evening. Report to the dance floor.
3: All right.
0: If you say we bring in mad heat,
3: you know,
0: report to the dance floor. Brrr. Boom, boom, boom.
3: All right.
0: This next track. We're gonna do this next track, and then we're gonna re-up our drinks. I hope y'all don't mind. Let's do it, crew. This song's called Guilty as Charged.
3: You know you guilty.
0: Boom. Boom. You get wicked, wicked, wicked now sound. It's a juice sound. I said the wicked, wicked, wicked, wicked sound.

0: guilty.
1: If you say we
0: charge
1: guilty. Make some noise. Yeah. Yo, here we go. Everybody feeling good tonight? Is everybody feeling good? Yes. It's getting crazy.
0: But it don't faze me.
1: A lot of sexy ladies out there tonight. Cause there ain't no time left when you're living in the struggle. There's always been here, can't get out the bubble. But the new, blood your plead guilty. I work a wrong, society can fix me. All alone on a blend that made of stone. Mama always told, get your own. So I set out on the quest for a sense of worth. What's your cost? Never lost, I'm just a traveler. Gonna dread to roam this land again. I gotta get out of the pop scene. Gotcha, sir.
0: Blaze up the crop scene.
1: Underground, that's how I feel it. Organic sound, blup, blup. Can you feel it? Some call me a dope man, but I don't get it. Cause I spit it for free.

0: ladies at? Where my ladies at? 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I'm looking for my sanity. Some of them are living in fear. From the number clear.
1: My freedom.
0: Can I see it? See it in my sight. Babylon will infiltrate if you don't concentrate. Meditate and vibrate and pray.
1: Father, you down.
0: See, can
1: I? The truth down.
0: 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I try to free up the

0: 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I work wrong, cause I didn't get me. I'm all alone on the planet and stone. I'm always told,
1: get your own.
0: So I set out on a quest for a sense of worth. What's your cost? Never lost, so just a traveler. And a dread on this dear land again. I gotta get out of the pop scene. Conscious earth, blaze up the crop scene. 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Organic sound, blah, blah. Can you feel it? Don't call me a dope man, but I don't feel it. Kill it, hit it.
1: I sing it for

0: Thanks, y'all. 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
2: Now we're back in some good songs.
0: If somebody can get us like a pitcher of Chris. Beer,
1: Chris,
0: that would be really nice.
1: Cheer it for the workers.
0: She doesn't have to get us anything. She just stands right there by the DJs.
2: Go get a pitcher.
0: Jump in the ride and we mash.
1: Yes, Chris.
2: All right. The Faginator. Turn it up to full. The Faginator.
0: Jump
2: in
0: the ride and we mash the gas. System pumped up. Turn it up.
1: No, we try. We try. Entertain takes time. Let's go. Let's go. I'm getting the word. We're about to kick it off now. All right.

0: clock. 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My shoestring came undone and I didn't want to trip. Jump in a ride and we turn it down.
1: Just gotta bring it down. I'm not the loud one. Right. We're gonna keep going, although there's some adversity.
0: All right, we're gonna do acoustic set. No, just kidding, just kidding. Just kidding. We already did that. It was called sound check. Are we ready?
1: All right.
0: Are we waiting or are we ready? Let's do this, K-Money.
1: Whoa.
0: K-Money. Damn, there's some pretty ladies out there. We're gonna try to turn it down so we can play like for a little more time.
1: We wanna keep playing, so we gotta drop the bass.
0: Jump in the ride. Yo, thanks for coming out, everybody. Everybody feeling good tonight? Yeah. I'm surprised. I'm feeling good. All right, we're going to turn it down a little bit. Except my vocal mic.
1: All right, reset the levels.
0: Turn that up louder. All right, let's do this. K-Star, let's do it. Mash the gas. Boom.
1: Right.
0: Turn it up loud, come on. You know we're getting down, come on. You's come around, come on. Yeah. One, yeah. Jump in the ride and we mash the gas. System popped up, turn it up to full blast. Pop the trunk, break out the sash. Dump train, right? Hope it's gonna last.

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We gain the momentum and nothing can stop it. We did a rhythm, we came to drop it. Let me tell you why we love what we do. Creating a vibe, bumping for you.

0: Yeah.
1: The Chronic next.
0: Thanks, y'all. We love y'all. That's having fun. Put me on. Put me on. Skipping Chronic.
1: Really? What? You can't skip the Chronic.
0: Put me on. I got something to say. Said I love hip hop. I live it every day. Do you love it? Yeah. Do you love it? Or do you love it? Or do you love it? Or do you love it?
2: Yeah.
0: Huh.
2: Yeah.
0: Brrr. Put me on.
2: I got something to say. Put me on.
0: Check it out. Put me on, I got something to say. Said we love hip hop. We live it every day. Put me on, I got something to say. Said we love hip hop.

0: on, I got something to say. Yeah! Do you love it now? Kavassier time. All right. When I was a youth, I was a house rocker. Now they call me Chill.
1: A booth knocker.
0: Let's do it.
2: Preaching every time. He comes through to shock you.
0: All right. How y'all doing? Here we go. When I was a youth, I was a house rocker. Let's do it. Down, digging on the wicked sound. Bump, jump, jump. Yeah, I know. Check it out.

0: All right, then. Yeah, see? That's what I was talking about.
1: P-I-M-P.
0: Yeah! Are y'all feeling good? Thanks for, like, rocking. Like, this is, like, fun for... This is fun for me. I know it doesn't look like much, like... These guys kind of lift me up sometimes, pull me down. This song's about Kariki right here. It has nothing to do with me. Because they call me P-I-M-P. I'm from the crew they call J-C-E. Yes, they call me P-I-M-P. We pippin' up a couple county, yo. Because they call me P-I-M-P.

0: We've been pimpin' Humboldt County, y'all. Yes, they call me P-I-M-P. I'm from the booty called J-C. Yes, they call me P-I-M-P. We've been pimpin' Humboldt County, y'all. Pop your collar. Pop, pop, pop, pop. 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
1: Yeah,
0: pop your collars. Pop, pop, pop, pop.
1: Yeah.

0: your collar. 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Yeah. 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Pop, pop, pop.
1: Pop.
0: Popping.
1: All right.
0: Popping.
2: We should do Mary Jane.
1: Mary Jane.
2: You should sing Mary Jane.
0: Right on.
1: All right, yeah.
0: My man Gonzo, his birthday at midnight. If you see him on the side of the road, give him a fucking ride, okay?
1: Help this guy get home safe.
0: Dude, 30 fucking nine again. 39. 39. 69, what? Because they call me
2: 35.
3: Right? Come on, get some odds. Get some odds for the big new juice.
1: So young.
0: We gonna get it to ya. Juice sound. We coming from the underground original. Tell me how you feeling now.
1: Good.
0: Feeling good, Mo.
2: Thank you for dancing.
1: Super fans.
0: Yeah. Turn it up. Everybody report to the dance floor. Come in close. Cause I just wanna get it to you. You gotta come close. And let me get it to you. Come close. And let me get it to you.
1: Just wanna get it to you.
0: Juice sound. Coming from the underground original.
1: From the under. Boom. Yeah.

Nice. Yeah. Just wanna get it to ya. We just wanna get it to ya. Juice down. We coming just from the underground original. Tell me how you feeling now.

0: 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Keep it coming every time, you know we just a doing now. That's how we do it, and another joint is down. It's a Friday night, and we feeling hype. Keep it coming right, yeah, yeah. Just wanna get it to ya. We just wanna get it to ya. Juice sound. We coming from the underground original.
1: Just from the form, from the under.

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It's late to keep it now. Juice down, wear the crown. Take it. Huh.

0: It's like the days of our lives. So I think
1: let's go Mary Jane. Let's go Mary Jane.
0: Hey.
1: Let's go Mary Jane.
0: Mary Jane.
1: Mary Jane.
0: They don't know you. They don't know you.
1: Cause they don't know you like we do. Like we do. Yo, hot off the presses. Act like you know.

0: Yeah.
1: All right, yeah. Mary Jane, nobody knows you like we do. Like
0: Man, we do. They don't know you.
1: Three.
0: Yeah, kind. What's up?
1: Best know them all.
2: They don't know you.
1: We know that, Mary Jane. Who knows her? I met her at a party last week.
0: I think we got two more.
1: Someone
0: we got two more. Y'all gonna rock with us for two
1: Someone
0: more?
1: Yeah, yeah. Mary Jane, man.
0: Is that cool?
1: Come on. At least.
0: No, look, you know what I, you know what song?
2: Show me love if you like my paper. We've hit
3: all our new ones, right?
4: Yeah, yeah, they always.
5: Okay, so what's next?
1: If you want my paper, girl. Don't show me love. All right. Last couple songs.
0: Show me love.
1: Yeah.
0: Show me love. Show me love. Show me love, girl.
1: Show me love, girl. Show me love.

0: It's original, I keep it critical. I said we lift it, yo, every time we roll. I said it's you sound, and we in full control. I said we letting go, when we steal the show. I blaze it up, yo, I said it every time we coming right. That's how I do it, it's a you sound for the night. Keep it coming, and you know, hit it, hold it tight. Come and go, yo, show me love, girl.
1: If you want my paper, show me love, girl.
0: If you want my paper, show me love, girl.

0: I'm gonna put her to the test, that's right. She said she can give me what I want. I keep it coming, girl, you know I never front. This is how we do it, wiggle it in your way. Every time you know I bring it to the morning day. You can do it in high back. That's how I do it, breaking it on down. I put you on the pedestal. You know I can't stop it, girl.
1: Show me love, girl.
0: Cause you the one I choose. Stick with the chill, you can't lose. This is how we do it now. It's a funky sound. I said original. Give it on the paper, girl. Show me love,
1: girl.
0: Give you want my paper, show me love, girl.
1: If you want my paper, show me love, girl.
0: If you want my paper, show me love, girl.

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1: If you want my love,
0: 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I'll make more tomorrow. Just show me a little
1: love.

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0: 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Yeah.
2: Na na na na na.
1: Right.
0: Memories, memories. All right, we got one more. We got one more, then we out. Thanks for rocking with us. We don't want to, you know, bring the police here. Thanks for rocking with us.
1: Not police.
0: Yo, thanks for coming out. We love y'all. I'm a word dealer. Wicked, wicked, wicked. Cause I'm a word dealer.
1: I'm forced to keep it real at the call me.

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Cause I'm a word dealer. 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

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I can't get caught from the head-on collision. 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

0: healer. 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I got a problem. I got a problem. I got a problem. I just can't stop. Killer. 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I got a problem. I got a problem. I got a problem. I just can't stop.
1: Killing, I'm killing, I'm killing, killing.
0: We can
1: see.
0: Weaker, weaker,
1: some cheese,
0: another weaker. You think it's a joke, man? Homie, don't play that. If it ain't real chalk, chilly to say that. You'll be called back, you'll be called laid flat. Laid flat on your back, as it was a hat.

0: Yeah!
1: Alex! Yes!
0: Nipcore, unite.
2: 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Yeah, yeah, yeah. Bop, bop. 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